0: that.
1: Hey, what's up? It's Ritter. Thanks for hanging out today. If you are upset about the rain, you know, Friday, Saturday of it, I will say there's one benefit to it that I definitely noticed yesterday. I'll tell you what that is coming up.

0: I do not mean this as an insult to anyone by any way, shape, or form. It's Ritter. But if you haven't noticed how happy all of the plants outside are after the rain, I don't know what to say. As much as that was like soaking rain and it may have seemed to kind of beat on your emotional well-being for a little bit there. Man, yesterday driving back from fishing and seeing how happy the cornfields were and like just my garden was out of control, like in the best way. Definitely we needed some rain.
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4: The Dodgers are out to an early 3-0 lead at the Cubs. We're in the top of the first inning. Tommy Edman with a 3-run homer. By the way, tomorrow, new Dodger pitcher Tarek Skubal is due to start at Wrigley Field against Chicago. Washington has lost 5 games in a row, but the Nationals are leading 3-0 at Philadelphia against Aaron Nola and company, bottom of the 6th. Cardinals lead 4-0 at the Yankees, bottom of the 3rd against Cam Schlittler. Boston, which has won 5 straight, is off. The Red Sox got catcher Adley Rutschman in trade from Baltimore. Seattle got outfielder Taylor Ward from Baltimore. Baseball's trade deadline was this afternoon. The Phillies acquired second baseman Luis Arias from San Francisco, so Bryce Harper will move to the outfield. The Guardians traded for all-star pitcher Foster Griffin from the Nationals and outfielder Joe Adell from the Angels. 3 WNBA games on tonight's schedule.
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0: A clear night, lows near 60. Tomorrow, we might see thunderstorms, temperatures climbing to the low 80s with southwest winds near 10. For tomorrow night, showers are possible, similar lows in the low 60s. Come Wednesday, rain possible with barely a tenth of an inch expected, highs in the upper 70s. Then Thursday, mostly sunny and a high in the low 80s. By Friday, expect a few clouds and highs near 82, lows again in the low 60s.
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All right, parents, brace yourselves. It's Ritter. Back to school shopping is on the forefront of our minds, right? I started doing a little back to school shopping for stuff for our little guy over the weekend, and oh my good, like, have y'all noticed how expensive everything is? If you haven't started yet, apparently things like lunch boxes are close to like 27% more expensive this year. Little things like index cards and pencils and paint, like, whew. When my little guy loses his lunchbox for the third time this year, he won't be getting a new one, is all I'm saying.

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1: A clear night, lows near 60. Tomorrow we might see thunderstorms, temperatures climbing to the low 80s with southwest winds near 10. For tomorrow night, showers are possible, similar lows in the low 60s. Come Wednesday, rain possible with barely a tenth of an inch expected, highs in the upper 70s. Then Thursday, mostly sunny and a high in the low 80s. By Friday, expect a few clouds and highs near 82, lows again in the low 60s.
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1: 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It's the Mad City Radiators. 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Thursday night, concerts on the square in downtown Baraboo. 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That's Thursday at 7. 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The parade will step off on Sunday morning. And this weekend in Portage, at the Portage Community for the Arts, it's Disney's Newsies, the Broadway musical, this weekend and next weekend in Portage.
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4: Tonight looks clear, with lows near 63. Tomorrow, thunderstorms are possible. Highs in the low 80s and southwest winds around 10. Tomorrow night, rain returns as a possibility. Lows similar in the low 60s. Wednesday still holds a slight chance of rain, with highs in the upper 70s. Thursday turns mostly sunny, high in the low 80s. Friday brings more sun than clouds. Highs near 82, lows again in the low 60s.
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5: Tonight looks clear with lows near 63. Tomorrow, thunderstorms are possible. Highs in the low 80s and southwest winds around 10. Tomorrow night, rain returns is a possibility. Lows similar in the low 60s. Wednesday still holds a slight chance of rain with highs in the upper 70s. Thursday turns mostly sunny, high in the low 80s. Friday brings more sun than clouds. Highs near 82, lows again in the low 60s.
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the old man's face. Front page obituary, he was a millionaire. He left his fortune to some guy he barely knew. His kids were mad as hell.

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3: The Tampa Bay Rays lead 13-7 at Colorado in the bottom of the ninth. The first place Rays are about to go 3.5 games up on the Yankees in the AL East. New York was beaten at home 13-7 by St. Louis as the Cardinals' Alec Burleson had 3 home runs, 6 RBIs. Philadelphia sent Washington to a 6th straight loss, 6-3. Derek Hill a grand slam in the 7th for the lead. Pittsburgh led 4-0 in the 4th and held on 4-3 at Milwaukee. The Dodgers lost their 4th game in a row. In Chicago, the Cubs beat L.A. 10-5. Toronto was a winner at Houston 3-1 as the Astros left 13 men on base. Houston's 6-game winning streak is over. San Francisco sent Texas to a 6th straight loss 5-1. The late games at Arizona, Diamondbacks 3-0 over the Padres in the bottom of the 6th. The Red Sox got catcher Adley Rutschman in trade from Baltimore before the trade deadline today.
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7: Tonight looks clear with lows near 63. Tomorrow, thunderstorms are possible. Highs in the low 80s and southwest winds around 10. Tomorrow night, rain returns as a possibility. Lows similar in the low 60s. Wednesday still holds a slight chance of rain with highs in the upper 70s. Thursday turns mostly sunny, high in the low 80s. Friday brings more sun than clouds. Highs near 82, lows again in the low 60s.
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1: The Tampa Bay Rays lead 13-7 at Colorado in the bottom of the ninth. The first place Rays are about to go 3.5 games up on the Yankees in the AL East. New York was beaten at home 13-7 by St. Louis as the Cardinals' Alec Burleson had 3 home runs, 6 RBIs. Philadelphia sent Washington to a 6th straight loss, 6-3. Derek Hill a grand slam in the 7th for the lead. Pittsburgh led 4-0 in the 4th and held on 4-3 at Milwaukee. The Dodgers lost their 4th game in a row. In Chicago, the Cubs beat L.A. 10-5. Toronto was a winner at Houston 3-1 as the Astros left 13 men on base. Houston's 6-game winning streak is over. San Francisco sent Texas to a 6th straight loss 5-1. The late games at Arizona, Diamondbacks 3-0 over the Padres in the bottom of the 6th. The Red Sox got catcher Adley Rutschman in trade from Baltimore before the trade deadline today.
2: Tonight looks clear, with lows near 63. Tomorrow, thunderstorms are possible. Highs in the low 80s and southwest winds around 10. Tomorrow night, rain returns as a possibility. Lows similar in the low 60s. Wednesday still holds a slight chance of rain, with highs in the upper 70s. Thursday turns mostly sunny, high in the low 80s. Friday brings more sun than clouds. Highs near 82, lows again in the low 60s.
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1: Overnight, skies stay clear with lows in the mid-60s. We can't rule out a brief thunderstorm today, with highs near 80 and southwest winds around 10. Rain looks likely tonight, as lows settle into the low 60s. Clouds take over tomorrow, with highs in the upper 70s, and Thursday brings back the sunshine, with highs in the low 80s and lows around the upper 50s.
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1: The Philadelphia Phillies sent Washington to a sixth straight loss, 6-3. Derek Hill with a grand slam in the seventh. St. Louis won at Yankee Stadium 13-7 over New York. Alec Burleson with three homers. In fact, the Cards as a team hit three in the eighth inning to retake the lead. Pittsburgh was ahead at Milwaukee 4-0 in the fourth. They held on to beat the Brewers 4-3. The Cubs sent the Dodgers to a fourth straight loss, 10-5. Losing starter Justin Robleski, who gave up four homers his last start, allowed four homers in four and a third innings in this one. Toronto won 13-1 at Houston. The Stros left 13 men on base. That snapped Houston's six-game winning streak. Texas committed five errors and lost at home 5-1 to San Francisco. The Rangers have lost six games in a row. Arizona beat San Diego 5-1. Tampa Bay won 13-9 at Colorado. Rays led 7-0 in the third inning. Two homers for Junior Caminero.
2: Overnight, skies stay clear with lows in the mid-60s. We can't rule out a brief thunderstorm today, with highs near 80 and southwest winds around 10. Rain looks likely tonight, as lows settle into the low 60s. Clouds take over tomorrow, with highs in the upper 70s. And Thursday brings back the sunshine, with highs in the low 80s and lows around the upper 50s.
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0: 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Reedsburg. Baraboo. Wisconsin Dells. Mauston.
1: A Spokane, Washington man with a prior manslaughter conviction under arrest in connection with the largest of three regional wildfires that have displaced thousands and destroyed hundreds of structures. Sheriff John Knowles says Aaron Farinacci was taken into custody after a judge approved a warrant alleging first-degree arson. His arrest followed a witness report describing a man near the Old Trails fire shortly before it ignited on Saturday. Millions of Americans in the Southwest are dealing with a brutal heat wave. Extreme heat warnings are in effect for parts of Arizona, California, Nevada, and Utah, where triple digits are expected. Phoenix could see temperatures as high as 116 through Wednesday. The MLB trade deadline didn't disappoint. ESPN reports the Phillies swung big with the acquisition of three-time batting champ Luis Arraez from the Giants, while the Red Sox traded for all-star catcher Adley Rutschman from the Orioles and sent struggling youngster Marcelo Meyer to San Francisco for reliever Eric Miller. I'm Tammy Trujillo.
2: Overnight, skies stay clear with lows in the mid-60s. We can't rule out a brief thunderstorm today, with highs near 80 and southwest winds around 10. Rain looks likely tonight as lows settle into the low 60s. Clouds take over tomorrow with highs in the upper 70s, and Thursday brings back the sunshine with highs

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1: I'm Nicole Haslip with a Great Lakes Ag Report on Brownfield. Zero carbon bioethanol is coming to the racetrack under a new partnership between Poet and NASCAR. Poet founder and CEO Jeff Boyne tells Brownfield, NASCAR will become the first major motorsport series to utilize zero carbon bioethanol.
2: Through NASCAR, we're announcing this is the, obviously the first liquid transportation fuel that's available that's zero carbon, and it's available in commercial quantities today. So we actually are ready to sell this on the commercial market.
1: He says NASCAR has been running on 15% ethanol for about 15 years.
2: So the blend is still the same. The difference is this is actually a zero carbon fuel. We've got all the same attributes we always have. We're lowering tailpipe emissions for drivers, for crews, and for fans in the stands. We're a very high octane product. Ethanol is 113 octane, so it's driving up the octane of the fuel.
1: Brian says regenerative farming practices are a key factor in making zero carbon bioethanol possible.
2: To make this product, we need the low CI. We're making this out of the corn that's coming from our farmers that are really producing a low carbon grain and using practices like cover crops, organic fertilizer, manure fertilizer.
1: Meanwhile, an ag attorney says as farm bankruptcies increase across the Midwest, proactive financial reviews could be a critical risk management strategy. Joe Pfeiffer with Ag and Business Legal Strategies says reviewing terms and tracking expenses could help farmers avoid loan defaults.
3: Or if things aren't going to work in a restructuring mode, they might have to look at potential liquidation of assets. You could have depreciation recapture in the sale of equipment. And if you're dealing with the sale of a farm, you're going to have potentially long-term capital gains.
1: A recent report from the American Farm Bureau Federation showed a 46% increase in Chapter 12 bankruptcies from 2024. I'm Nicole Haslip with Brownfield.
4: Overnight, skies stay clear with lows in the mid-60s. We can't rule out a brief thunderstorm today, with highs near 80 and southwest winds around 10. Rain looks likely tonight, as lows settle into the low 60s. Clouds take over tomorrow, with highs in the upper 70s, and 30

0: Tuesday brings back the sunshine, with highs in the low 80s and lows around the upper 50s.
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1: Crews are working around the clock to protect lives and property as massive wildfires rage across parts of eastern Washington. Officials say more than 700 buildings have been destroyed in the Spokane area, but the full extent of the damage isn't known. A man with a prior manslaughter conviction is under arrest in connection with the largest of three regional wildfires. The State Department's informed Congress it plans to close consulates in several countries. According to Reuters, the move, which is considered a rare one, will impact Canada, Japan, Indonesia, Cameroon, and Grenada. The Trump administration has pursued downsizing of some federal agencies as part of cost-cutting measures. A leftover piece of a SpaceX rocket's expected to crash into the moon on Wednesday at about 5,400 miles an hour. Scientists say the 5-ton Falcon 9 rocket upper stage will strike near Einstein Crater, carving out a new crater and sending a plume of dust and debris into space. Researchers hope the impact will provide data on lunar geology and the effects of space debris. I'm Tammy Trujillo.
2: Overnight, skies stay clear with lows in the mid-60s. We can't rule out a brief thunderstorm today, with highs near 80 and southwest winds around 10. Rain looks likely tonight, as lows settle into the low 60s. Clouds take over tomorrow, with highs in the upper 70s, and Thursday brings back the sunshine, with highs in the low 80s and lows around the upper 50s.
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2: Sorghum benefits for dairy producers. I'm Erin Anderson with the Brownfield Dairy Update. An official with Texas Tech University expects U.S. sorghum acreage to grow as more farmers see its benefits. Monty Christian is the university's executive director of marketing strategies in the research and development department and says sorghum is a great rotation crop.
3: If you've been monocropping for a long time, sorghum's particularly great with cotton, but also some of the other crops, soybeans and even corn. It does tend to have a lower upfront input cost, which has been attractive in this era of high fertilizer prices, high input prices.
2: He tells Brownfield, sorghum is gaining attention in the dairy sector.
3: Sorghum silage takes less water than corn, so now we're trying to look to get the fiber content and starch content correct.
2: He's

0: suggests the sorghum market is stable with the potential to grow because of strong export demand from Mexico and China. Cash dairy prices were down Monday to start the week at the Chicago Mercantile Exchange. Dry weight was unchanged at 69 and a quarter. No sales were reported. 40-pound cheese blocks were down 1 and a quarter to 156. Two sales were reported, ranging from 155 to 156. Cheese barrels were unchanged at 154 and three quarters. No sales were reported. Butter was down 3 to 148 and a half. Two sales were reported, ranging from 148 and a half to 148 and three quarters. Non-fat dry milk was down 3 and a half to 152 and a half. Six sales were reported, ranging from 152 and a half to 154. Check out the Market Minute with commodity reporter John Perkins, mornings and afternoons online at Brownfield Ag News and on our social media and YouTube channels. I'm Erin Anderson with the Brownfield Dairy Update.
1: Overnight, skies stay clear with lows in the mid-60s. We can't rule out a brief thunderstorm today, with highs near 80 and southwest winds around 10. Rain looks likely tonight, as lows settle into the low 60s. Clouds take over tomorrow, with highs in the upper 70s, and Thursday brings back the sunshine, with highs in the low 80s and lows around the upper 50s.
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That is Ella Langley, and I am Mike in the Morning with you on this Tuesday, our fourth day of August, getting ready for our Wisconsin Ag News headlines. And our weather today, we've got partly cloudy and 65 out there this morning. We're going to have a partly sunny sky with a high of 80, south winds at 5 to 10. Watch for increasing cloudiness, this afternoon, and that could give us a chance for showers and thunderstorms, mainly after 4 o'clock, about a 30% chance. Then, tonight, showers and thunderstorms are likely for us, they say a 60% chance. And then 60 for the overnight low, light westerly winds at 5. Then Wednesday, just a smidgen of a chance for a shower before 7. Could be some patchy fog out.

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1: Good morning, I'm Jared White with Ag News Headlines on Brownfield. Southwestern Wisconsin farmer Mike Burgett says a hot, dry end of July has tempered his expectations for his crops.
2: We were just short of moisture. Some of these ears backed off, especially on the early corn.
1: Statewide, the USDA says 72% of Wisconsin corn is in good to excellent condition, while 70% of soybeans are in good shape. John Bozeman, chairman of the U.S. Senate Ag Committee, says legislation for nationwide year-round E15 was added to an updated draft of the Farm Bill because there wasn't another legislative vehicle available.
3: I just said, let's put it in and see what happens.
1: Seth Mitchell of the Nebraska Pork Producers Association says any disruption to the USMCA agreement could devastate the industry.
4: Trade globally accounts for $66 per head back in producers' pockets.
1: And Robbie Meeker with Wiffles Hybrid says adverse weather conditions have impacted much of the corn crop.
5: Corn is tipped back due to the nighttime temperatures.
1: I'm Jared White for Brownfield.
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7: Mostly cloudy conditions today, highs in the low 80s, plus southwest winds near 10. Tonight, there is a chance for rain, a thunderstorm or two in the mix, lows close to 60. After that rain wraps up, tomorrow, mostly cloudy, with highs in the upper 70s and visibility around half a mile, widespread fog. Tomorrow night, partly cloudy and lows in the mid-50s. Thursday, mostly sunny, with highs in the low 80s, lows in the upper 50s.
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Country 1049 WNFM with Chase Bryant. Well, tonight is National Night Out in Portage and Mauston and many other surrounding communities. Now, I don't know if the weather's going to really put a damper on this or not. Well, I guess we're going to find out this evening. Portage, their National Night Out starts at 5, goes until about 7:30 at the Collip Warden Park. Local police, sheriff's representatives are going to be in the park playing games and handing out safety info, helping create a positive relationship there between the community and law enforcement. This year's event is a superhero-themed National Night Out. They do ask you to please bring a non-perishable food item to help donate for the Portage Food Pantry and help combat hunger in the community. And then National Night Out in Mauston from 5 until 8 at the Juneau County Fairgrounds there, Veterans Memorial Park. And they've got canine demos, live fire department demos, bike rodeo, treats there, community vendors and resource booths, family-friendly activities, games, and more. All right, there you go. Now, I have Tim McGraw and Chase Rice with Florida Georgia Line on Country 104.9 WNFM.

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And WNFM and The Flooring Store are teaming up to give away pairs of tickets to go see Tim McGraw at Alpine Valley, along with their special guest, 49 Winchester. And that is Saturday, August 22nd. East Troy is where you'll find Alpine Valley. It's a great venue to watch live music. All right. Yeah. And The Flooring Store, they're just more than flooring. 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You'll see smiling Tim McGraw right there. And you say, click here to enter. Do that, fill that out, send your entry, and good luck to you. We're going to be drawing our winners this coming weekend. Eric Church, Dylan Marlowe with Dylan Scott on Country 104.9 WNFM.

0: 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We've got our morning Wisconsin Agribusiness News Report coming in here. We'll be going over our morning weather and get you right back into music. 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
6: Good morning, I'm Jared White with Agribusiness News on Brownfield. 100 years ago, our founders had a vision that transformed the future of agriculture, and we've been innovating ever since. See how it all started at pioneer.com/100. A southwestern Wisconsin farmer says a hot, dry end of July has tempered his expectations for his crops. Mike Burgett, who raises corn, soybeans, wheat, and hogs in Lafayette and Greene counties, tells Brownfield.
7: We were just short of moisture. Some of these ears backed off, especially on the early corn.
6: He says the heat has also impacted some soybean fields.
7: Greene County, there's been a lot of damage. Knolls and stuff are burnt up. Our later season beans, I'm a little more hopeful for. We had anywhere from 2 inches to 4 inches of rain Friday and Saturday.
6: Statewide, the USDA says 72% of Wisconsin corn is in good to excellent condition, with 72% silky and 16% in the dough stage, while 70% of soybeans are in good shape, with 86% blooming and 53% setting pods. 41% of oats are harvested.

0: nationally, USDA says 61% of U.S. corn is in good to excellent condition, 63% of soybeans are good to excellent, and 86% of U.S. winter wheat is harvested. The chairman of the U.S. Senate Ag Committee says legislation for nationwide year-round E15 was added to an updated draft of the Farm Bill because there wasn't another legislative vehicle available. John Bozeman tells Brownfield,
1: I just said, let's put it in and see what happens.
0: Bozeman, whose state has both oil and ag interests, says not everyone is happy about the provision.
1: The oil companies certainly aren't happy. It's just a matter of trying to go forward, get the compromises that you need.
0: Bozeman tells Brownfield he's been working with committee members ahead of Thursday's markup to address any concerns, and he believes the legislation has the votes it needs to advance. The executive director of the Nebraska Pork Producers Association says any disruption to the USMCA agreement could devastate the industry. Seth Mitchell says maintaining market access is critical.
2: Trade globally accounts for $66 per head back in producers' pockets.
0: He tells Brownfield nearly half of U.S. pork is exported to Canada and Mexico.
2: USMCA has been one of the greatest successes for not just pork, but really all of agriculture.
0: Negotiations are ongoing between the countries who are expected to meet again in September. And an agronomy manager with Wiffles Hybrid says adverse weather conditions have impacted much of the corn crop in his territory. Robbie Meeker, who covers the eastern half of Illinois and all of Indiana, says the July heat wave hit most of the crop during pollination.
3: You can definitely see the effects. That corn is tipped back due to the nighttime temperatures that we've had. That inability to shut down and rest, I mean, it's common even on very productive, pattern-tiled, good fertility farms.
0: Despite the challenges, Meeker tells Brownfield,
3: we are hurt, I would say, from an overall yield potential standpoint, but there's also fields that might set and break records this year.
0: He says average temperatures and a few timely rains during grain fill could help the corn overcome some of the pollination issues. For these stories and more, visit BrownfieldAgNews.com. I'm Jared White. For Brownfield.
4: Mostly cloudy conditions today, highs in the low 80s, plus southwest winds near 10. Tonight, there is a chance for rain, a thunderstorm or two in the mix, lows close to 60. After that rain wraps up, tomorrow, mostly cloudy, with highs in the upper 70s and visibility around half a mile, widespread fog. Tomorrow night, partly cloudy and lows in the mid 50s. Thursday, mostly sunny, with highs in the low 80s, lows in the upper 50s.
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Tucker Wetmore on Country 104.9 WNFM. Oh, let me get these out the way here. There we go. Now, let's see. What else we got going on here? Coming up Saturday is the SJS Cancer Support Team Cornfest fundraiser. And this is going to be from 11 to 6 this Saturday at the Sauk County Fairgrounds in Baraboo. There's no admission charge. You come on in and have a good time. They got a local celebrities dunk tank that's going to be going on. There's music. There's sweet corn, barbecue, meat raffles, cornhole tournament. Food and beverages are going to be available for purchase there. All the money raised will be staying in the community to help local families that are dealing with cancer. All right. I hope you can come have a little fun. Okay. Now, to finish up this hour, Corey Kent and Cole Wetzel, John Party. I have Easton Corbin, Morgan Wallen, and Luke Bryan, too, on Country 104.9 WNFM.

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0: Country 104.9 WNFM, Corey Kent, Cole Wetzel, starting up our 6 o'clock hour on Mike in the Morning. Welcome to Tuesday, if you're just starting to get the sleep out of your eyes. Yes, we got lots of great music coming up for you. Got chances for you to win Tim McGraw tickets. Going to be at Alpine Valley. I'll be telling you more about that as this morning progresses. Right now, we're getting ready for our morning livestock report. Our weather today is not too bad. We got a partly sunny sky for a while, but watch for increasing cloudiness. More details coming up. 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
2: A slow day for direct cash cattle business and cash hogs finished the day lower. Good morning, I'm Megan Grebner with your Brownfield Livestock Market Report brought to you by John Deere. John Deere is proud to support the American farmers and ranchers who harvest our future year in and year out. Direct cash cattle trade activity has been relatively quiet. Bids were floated in Kansas Monday at $233 live, but asking prices were not established. Show lists this week are mixed. Lighter in Texas and Kansas, but larger in Nebraska and Colorado. At the Joplin Regional Stockyards in Missouri, feeder steers were $10 to $25 higher. Feeder heifers were steady to $20 higher. The USDA says supply was light, but was met with very good demand. Medium and large one feeder steers, 500 to 531 pounds, brought $440 to $480. Medium and large one feeder heifers, 651 to 688 pounds, brought $354 to $380. Box beef closed mixed with solid and light demand for fairly light offerings. Choice up 535 at 366.73. Select was $1.78 lower at 344.45. Estimated cattle slaughter was 90,000 head. Cash hogs closed lower with a moderate negotiated run. Processors aren't very aggressive in their procurement efforts to start the week. Overall, the cash hog market remains largely focused on demand. Countries like Mexico are a bright spot when it comes to global demand for U.S. pork, but there are lingering long-term concerns. Pork's a competitively priced protein in the retail space, which could provide a boost to the domestic market. Bears and gilts at the National Daily Direct were down 96 cents with a weighted average of 99.45. The Iowa Minnesota was $1.77 lower, and the Western Corn Belt down 2.14, both had weighted averages of 99.01. Pork values closed higher, up 90 cents at $100.91. Bellies, hams, and picnics were all up, and estimated hog slaughter was 430,000 head. At the CME, live and feeder cattle were lower on technical pressure, and lean hog futures finished the day mixed on spread trade. This report is brought to you by the Propane Education and Research Council. 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I'm Megan Grebner, Brownfield Ag News.
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4: Mostly cloudy conditions today, highs in the low 80s, plus southwest winds near 10. Tonight, There is a chance for rain, a thunderstorm or two in the mix, lows close to 60. After that rain wraps up, tomorrow, mostly cloudy, with highs in the upper 70s and visibility around half a mile, widespread fog. Tomorrow night, partly cloudy and lows in the mid-50s. Thursday, mostly sunny, with highs in the

Country 104.9 WNFM Shaboozy and Jelly Roll. Amen. Oh, Jelly Roll. I got a note here. Right here. Jelly just finished touring, and he's stepping away for a while amid his public divorce. During his stop in Salt Lake City last week, he was telling the crowd, this has truly been a lifetime experience for me. And in a couple of nights, I go to Colorado Springs. I do my last show for a year or two. I'm fixing to take some time off and heal. And thank you for the opportunity. So, very good. Going to rest for a while. Okay, I've got Kane Brown and Low Cash ready to come your way on Country 104.9 WNFM.

0: Country, 104.9 WNFM, Kane Brown. In just a quick moment here, I'll switch over the newsroom. Tom Demeans ready to give you a preview of some of the area news stories he's been putting together this morning. We'll have our Wisconsin Ag News headlines, go over that weather that may get a little soggy here tonight. Details are on the way. So is more music. Parker McCollum and Rascal Flatts will be joining you shortly on Country 104.9 WNFM.
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3: 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The Wisconsin Air National Guard will be conducting night training flights tomorrow night and Thursday night. Construction continues at Reedsburg Area High School for some improvements to the agricultural and tech ed departments. We'll talk with District Administrator Tom Burkhalter. There'll be a master plan open house regarding the Sauk County Forest next week in Spring Green. Gas prices trending upward again, up about 37 cents a gallon in the last month. And the summer of celebrations continues this weekend with the 61st annual Laval Celebration.
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5: Good morning, I'm Jared White with Ag News Headlines on Brownfield. Southwestern Wisconsin farmer Mike Burgett says a hot, dry end of July has tempered his expectations for his crops.
6: We were just short of moisture. Some of these ears backed off, especially on the early corn.
5: Statewide, the USDA says 72% of Wisconsin corn is in good to excellent condition, while 70% of soybeans are in good shape. John Bozeman, chairman of the U.S. Senate Ag Committee, says legislation for nationwide year-round E15 was added to an updated draft of the Farm Bill because there wasn't another legislative vehicle available.
7: I just said, let's put it in and see what happens.
5: Seth Mitchell of the Nebraska Pork Producers Association says any disruption to the USMCA agreement could devastate the industry.
8: Trade globally accounts for $66 per head back in producers' pockets.
5: And Robbie Meeker with Wiffles Hybrid says adverse weather conditions have impacted much of the corn crop.
9: Corn is tipped back due to the nighttime temperatures.
5: I'm Jared White for Brownfield.
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11: Mostly cloudy conditions today, highs in the low 80s, plus southwest winds near 10. Tonight, there is a chance for rain, a thunderstorm or two in the mix, lows close to 60. After that rain wraps up, tomorrow, mostly cloudy, with highs in the upper 70s and visibility around half a mile, widespread fog. Tomorrow night, partly cloudy and lows in the mid 50s. Thursday, mostly sunny, with highs in the low 80s, lows in the upper 50s.
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Parker McCollum on Country 104.9 WNFM. Well, I'd mentioned we're giving away Tim McGraw tickets. Yes, he's got a special guest there, 49 Winchester, who put on a good show. I was listening to some of their songs. Anyway, we've teamed up with the Flooring Store in Reesburg and with their new location in New Lisbon, and they've got flooring that fits your home and your life. 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All right. 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Well, what I need you to go to is our website, WNFMcountry.com. And that'll pop up with Tim McGraw, and you'll see the Flooring Store there. And you'll also see click here to enter. 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Fill out that entry sheet. 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We're going to give some people a call this weekend. You could be one of our lucky winners. 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

0: 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Now, they're going to be putting out more music, they say, next year. Looking forward to hearing from them. In just a minute, we're going to hear from Tom Demean. He's been working on area sports. He'll have his report for you shortly. Then it is our weather details and more music here as we wrap up our 6 o'clock hour. Morgan Wallen with Post Malone, John Morgan. I also have, where did he go? The Zac Brown Band. And was it the Zac Brown Band? Yeah. I was seeing that this morning on the news. He gifted everyone at his concert a free cruise. He performed at Fenway Park on Sunday night and surprised everyone in the crowd with a free cruise for two aboard Margaritaville at Sea's new beachcomber ship. That's more than 37,000 fans they're teaming up with to go on a cruise. The Zac Brown Band. That's amazing. Okay, Zac Brown Band's waiting, and so is Tom Demean. You got it in just a minute, Tom, on Country 104.9 WNFM.
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3: 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The high school sports season is underway. First practices this week for football teams across the state. Regular season openers in 2 weeks. Scrimmage is coming up next weekend. Reedsburg will be at Oregon along with Madison East and Janesville Parker. Portage will be at McFarland along with Madison La Follette. Wisconsin Dells hosts a scrimmage with Baraboo. Mauston will be in Elroy with Royal, Viroqua, and Riverdale. Hillsboro in a scrimmage at Wazika, Steuben, Seneca. Ithaca Weston will be at River Ridge along with Dodgeville and Southwestern. Home talent baseball.

0: All tonight in the Night League, Wisconsin Dells at Sauk Prairie. The Brewers fell behind early against the Pirates last night and lost 4-3. Joey Ortiz with three hits, Jake Bowers with two runs scored. Brandon Sproat took the loss. Tonight on 97.3 FM, it's the Brewers and Pirates at 6:05. 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
3: Mostly cloudy conditions today. Highs in the low 80s. Plus southwest winds near 10. Tonight, there is a chance for rain, a thunderstorm or two in the mix. Lows close to 60. After that rain wraps up, tomorrow, mostly cloudy, with highs in the upper 70s and visibility around half a mile, widespread fog. Tomorrow night, partly cloudy and lows in the mid-50s. Thursday, mostly sunny, with highs in the low 80s, lows in the upper 50s.
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0: Country 1049 WNFM, Morgan Wallen and Post Malone bringing us to our 7 o'clock news time. Tom Demine's going to join you in just a minute with area news. We'll go over that morning weather. We'll have a couple other good things in between for you. Then it's Kelsey Ballerini, Luke Combs, and Gary Allen on tap on Country 1049 WNFM.
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4: Construction continues this summer at Reedsburg Area High School. Some improvements being done to the agricultural and technical education departments on the school's west side. The southwest parking lot is closed for most of the rest of the summer. Once it's done, it'll be a crown jewel, according to District Administrator Tom Burkhalter.
5: The second phase of that was a total renovation of our tech ed wing, so all of the shop areas and classrooms. In addition, an expansion.

0: to especially the ag facilities. There'll be a new greenhouse. There'll be a new aquaponics area for some fish. It's just going to be a totally different and revamped space. There'll be an ag processing lab. And again, to give our students experiences that are going to be second to none in this area.
1: The goal is to have the project done by the first day of classes on September 1st. The Wisconsin 115th Air National Guard is taking to the skies this week with some evening training flights. The flights will be done tomorrow night and Thursday night, concluding by 11 o'clock. Most flights take place during the day, but some nighttime operations are necessary to keep pilots ready for different situations. Pilots will be following flight paths to eliminate as much noise as possible. There'll be a master plan open house regarding the Sauk County Forest next week. An overview of the property and possible new uses and facilities could be discussed. That get-together is slated for next Thursday, August 13th, from 5 until 7 o'clock at the Spring Green Town Hall on Kennedy Road. Gas prices continue an upward trend, adding about 37 cents a gallon in the last month. The average price in Sauk County right around $4 a gallon. And the summer of celebrations continues this weekend with the 61st annual Laval celebration. The parade will step off Sunday morning at 11 in Laval. Now you're up to date. I'm Tom Demean, Magnum Media News.
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1: Here are today's death notices. Kenneth Reinfeld, age 87 of Reedsburg, passed away July 17th. He is survived by his wife, Shirley. Children, Penny and Todd Schrank, Joe and Diane, and Marjorie and Rick Riggs. Graveside services will be held Thursday at 11 at St. John's Cemetery in Rock Springs. The Grassi Funeral and Cremation Service is assisting the family with the arrangements of Kenneth Reinfeld, age 87, Reedsburg.
4: Mostly cloudy conditions today, highs in the low 80s, plus southwest winds near 10. Tonight, there is a chance for rain, a thunderstorm or two in the mix, lows close to 60. After that rain wraps up, tomorrow, mostly cloudy, with highs in the upper 70s and visibility around half a mile, widespread fog. Tomorrow night, partly cloudy and lows in the mid 50s. Thursday, mostly sunny, with highs in the low 80s, lows in the upper 50s.
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Country 149 WNFM with Kelsey Ballerini. Well, let's get some more people signed up here to try and get some Tim McGraw tickets. 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Do that. Fill that out, and hopefully we'll give you a jingle this weekend. Now, I have Dylan Scott and Dustin Lynch on Country 104.9 WNFM.

Country 104.9 WNFM Dylan Scott. That's bringing us to birthday time so we can find out who is celebrating on this fourth day of August. No area birthdays to report on today. On the national scene, Billy Bob Thornton is 71 today. Former President Barack Obama is 65. Roger Clemens, you seen the Rocket there doing TV commercials now? Yeah, he is 64 today. Daniel Day Kim, who played Chin Ho Kelly on Hawaii Five-O, is 58 today. Jeff Gordon turning double nickels. Yeah, 55. And Meghan Markle, Prince Harry's wife, is 45 today. Happy birthday if it's your birthday today. Got one coming up in the near future? View, friend, relative? Maybe an anniversary. Please do drop a note in my email box, MikeO@magnum.media. Happy to get the word out for you. Right now, let's get you back to music. Dierks Bentley, George Burge with Luke Bryan on Country 104.9 WNFM.

0: 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In just a minute, Tom Dineen will be coming along with his area sports report. We'll check out our morning weather details. 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
3: 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The high school sports season is underway. First practices this week for football teams across the state. Regular season openers in 2 weeks. Scrimmage is coming up next weekend. Reedsburg will be at Oregon along with Madison East and Janesville Parker. Portage will be at McFarland along with Madison La Follette. Wisconsin Dells hosts a scrimmage with Baraboo. Mauston will be in Elroy with Royal, Viroqua, and Riverdale. Hillsborough in a scrimmage at Wazika, Steuben, Seneca. Ithaca Weston will be at River Ridge along with Dodgeville and Southwestern. Home talent baseball tonight in the Night League, Wisconsin Dells at Sauk Prairie. The Brewers fell behind early against the Pirates last night and lost 4-3. Joey Ortiz with three hits, Jake Bowers with two runs scored. Brandon Sproat took the loss. Tonight on 97.3 FM, it's the Brewers and Pirates at 6:05. 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
5: Mostly cloudy conditions today, highs in the low 80s, plus southwest winds near 10. Tonight, there is a chance for rain, a thunderstorm or two in the mix, lows close to 60. After that rain wraps up, tomorrow, mostly cloudy, with highs in the upper 70s and visibility around half a mile, widespread fog. Tomorrow night, partly cloudy and lows in the mid 50s. Thursday, mostly sunny, with highs in the low 80s, lows in the upper 50s.
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Country 104.9 WNFM, Kenny Chesney and Carry On. Country dominates the Billboard Hot 100 top five for the first time in history. Yeah, Choosing Texas from Ella Langley. I've got her song, Be Her, is coming up for you here in just a moment. I Knew It, I Knew You, Taylor Swift. I Can't Love You Anymore. That's Ella Langley and teaming up with Morgan Wallen. And Boston from a lady I haven't heard yet, Stella Lefty. Maybe some of you have. All right, but I'm sure we will be hearing from her soon. So, all right, so Shaboozy, Jelly Roll, and Brad Paisley. I'm going to try and squeeze in Ella. We'll see if we can do that on Country 104.9 WNFM.

0: Country 149 WNFM Shaboozy bringing us to our 8 o'clock news time. Tom Demeen will be here in just a minute with all the area news details he's been working on. We'll go over our morning weather. Then I have Bailey Zimmerman and Jason Aldean on Country 1049 WNFM.
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2: Building improvements continue at Reedsburg Area High School this summer with a new tech ed and agricultural educational facility on the building's west side. The construction has necessitated the closure of the southwest parking lot for the time being. District Administrator Tom Burkhalter says once the facility is complete, it'll be something the community should be very proud of.
3: The second phase of that was a total renovation of our tech ed wing, so all of the shop areas and classrooms. In addition, an expansion to especially the ag facilities. There'll be a new greenhouse, there'll be a new aquaponics area for some fish. It's just going to be a totally different and revamped space. There'll be an ag processing lab, and again, to give our students experiences that are going to be second to none in this area.
2: The goal is to have the new facility ready for students the first day of classes, September 1st. The Wisconsin Air National Guard is taking to the skies at night this week. The 115th Fighter Wing will be conducting training flights tomorrow night and Thursday night, concluding by 11 o'clock. Most flights take place during the day, but some nighttime operations are necessary to keep pilots ready for different situations. Pilots will be following flight paths to eliminate as much noise as possible. There'll be an open house regarding the Sauk County Forest Master Plan next week. An overview of property resources, possible new uses, and facilities. A Q&A session will be held as well. That's coming up next Thursday, August 13th, from 5 until 7 at the Spring Green Town Hall on Kennedy Road. Gas prices continue to climb, adding about 38 cents a gallon in the last month. The average price in Sauk County at around $3.97 a gallon. And the summer of celebrations continues this weekend in Laval. The annual parade will step off Sunday morning at 11 o'clock. Now you're up to date. I'm Tom Demeen, Magnum Media News.
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7: Mostly cloudy conditions today, highs in the low 80s, plus southwest winds near 10. Tonight, there is a chance for rain, a thunderstorm or two in the mix, lows close to 60. After that rain wraps up, tomorrow, mostly cloudy, with highs in the upper 70s and visibility around half a mile, widespread fog. Tomorrow night, partly cloudy and lows in the mid 50s. Thursday, mostly sunny, with highs in the low 80s, lows in the upper 50s.
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That's where we're going to have Tim McGraw's entry sheet waiting for you. Yes, he's going to be out on the guitar tour, the pawn shop guitar tour. And we've teamed up with the flooring store to help get these tickets out the door. All right. Yes, they've got two locations in Reedsburg, and their new location is in New Lisbon. And they serve New Lisbon, Castle Rock, Lake, Mauston, Reedsburg, all the surrounding communities. All right. Yeah. Find a location near you. And whether you're remodeling a single room or building your dream home, the flooring store is there to help every step of the way. 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Anyway, click here, get that sent, and get her done. 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

0: Country 1049 WNFM John Pardee, his latest for you. I don't know how he's coming with his divorce, but I know Bunny XO and Jelly Roll, they're that's out. And he's taking time off now, maybe for a year, maybe two, to get things back together again. All right, let's see here. I'll do some hunting on John Pardee. Right now, we're going to hunt down Tom Dineen. He's got area sports coming your way. We'll go over our morning weather. I have Morgan Wallen and Tyler Hubbard lined up on Country 1049 WNFM.
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4: 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The high school sports season is underway. First practices this week for football teams across the state. Regular season openers in 2 weeks. Scrimmage is coming up next weekend. Reedsburg will be at Oregon along with Madison East and Janesville Parker. Portage will be at McFarland along with Madison La Follette. Wisconsin Dells hosts a scrimmage with Baraboo. Mauston will be in Elroy with Royal, Viroqua, and Riverdale. Hillsborough in a scrimmage at Wazika, Steuben, Seneca. Ithaca Weston will be at River Ridge along with Dodgeville and Southwestern. Home talent baseball tonight in the Night League, Wisconsin Dells at Sauk Prairie. The Brewers fell behind early against the Pirates last night and lost 4-3. Joey Ortiz with three hits, Jake Bowers with two runs scored. Brandon Sproat took the loss. Tonight on 97.3 FM, it's the Brewers and Pirates at 6:05. 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
6: Mostly cloudy conditions today, highs in the low 80s, plus southwest winds near 10. Tonight, there is a chance for rain, a thunderstorm or two in the mix, lows close to 60.

0: After that rain wraps up, tomorrow, mostly cloudy, with highs in the upper 70s and visibility around half a mile, widespread fog. Tomorrow night, partly cloudy and lows in the mid-50s. Thursday, mostly sunny, with highs in the low 80s, lows in the upper 50s.
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Country 1049 WNFM, Morgan Wallen. There was a theater showing the new Spider-Man movie, and that was evacuated due to one of the viewers having a very rancid gas problem. I'll put it that way. The last time a theater stunk that bad, it was during the showing of Madam Web, I think. Speaking of funky, I don't know if it's still out there yet this morning, but whew, coming into Reedsburg on H, yeah, coming up over that last hill, you know, as you're getting ready to come into town, there's skunks out there somewhere. Man, that thing, whew, I had to hold my breath there and then open the windows once I got in towards town so I could, and then drive about 80 miles an hour to get the wind to come. Of course, then there was a squad car down there, but he left me alone. That was nice of him. All right. Okay. Let's finish up this hour here. Matt Cooper, Billy Currington. Oh, let's see. Josh Ross, Brantley Gilbert, Luke Combs. Oh, I better get Rascal Flatts in there, too. 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

0: 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Matt Cooper bringing us to our 9 o'clock hour. Tom Dineen will join you shortly with his area news stories. We'll go over that morning weather, maybe some rain moving into the area here tonight. We'll have those details coming up. Then I have Jelly Roll, Ella Langley, and Corey Kent to get our music started for this hour on Country 104.9 WNFM.
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4: Construction continues this summer at Reedsburg Area High School. Some improvements being done to the agricultural and technical education departments on the school's west side. The southwest parking lot is closed for most of the rest of the summer. Once it's done, it'll be a crown jewel, according to District Administrator Tom Burkhalter.
5: The second phase of that was a total renovation of our tech ed wing, so all of the shop areas and classrooms. In addition, an expansion to especially the ag facilities. There'll be a new greenhouse. There'll be a new aquaponics area for some fish. It's just going to be a totally different and revamped space. There'll be an ag processing lab. And again, to give our students experiences that are going to be second to none in this area.
4: The goal is to have the project done by the first day of classes on September 1st. The Wisconsin 115th Air National Guard is taking to the skies this week with some evening training flights. The flights will be done tomorrow night and Thursday night, concluding by 11 o'clock. Most flights take place during the day, but some nighttime operations are necessary to keep pilots ready for different situations. Pilots will be following flight paths to eliminate as much noise as possible. There'll be a master plan open house regarding the Sauk County Forest next week. An overview of the property and possible new uses and facilities could be discussed. That get-together is slated for next Thursday, August 13th, from 5 until 7 o'clock at the Spring Green Town Hall on Kennedy Road. Gas prices continue an upward trend, adding about 37 cents a gallon in the last month. The average price in Sauk County, right around $4 a gallon. And the summer of celebrations continues this weekend with the 61st annual Laval celebration. The parade will step off Sunday morning at 11 in Laval. Now you're up to date. I'm Tom Dineen, Magnum Media News.
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7: Mostly cloudy conditions today, highs in the low 80s, plus southwest winds near 10. Tonight, there is a chance for rain, a thunderstorm or two in the mix, lows close to 60. After that rain wraps up, tomorrow, mostly cloudy, with highs in the upper 70s and visibility around half a mile, widespread fog. Tomorrow night, partly cloudy and lows in the mid 50s. Thursday, mostly sunny, with highs in the low 80s, lows in the upper 50s.
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There's Tim McGraw. I see him right now. 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Click here to enter. Big letters. 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Send your entry in, and hopefully we'll give you a jingle this coming weekend. 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

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This reminder that the first annual Rick Nicholbine Memorial Hot Rod Sunday is coming up this Sunday from 9 to 3 at the New Life Assembly of God on 8th Street in Reedsburg. You're going to see classic cars. You can enjoy delicious food from food trucks. There's double dip ice cream, hence Sunday with the E. Yeah, there's live music. They've got entertainment. There's bounce houses there for the kids. And there's going to be a special worship service at 10:30. All right. It's a fundraiser benefiting Friends and Family Cancer Foundation. So come on out and make a Sunday of it. All right. Have a good time. Thomas Rhett, Morgan Wallen, Alexandra Kay, and Luke Bryan on Country 104.9 WNFM.

0: Country 104.9 WNFM, that is Thomas Rhett. Now, I've got an information break coming your way, and that'll put you just moments away from my final set for this Tuesday. Luke Combs, Keith Urban, Russell Dickerson, and Kenny Chesney. Mike in the Morning saying, thanks so much for joining me. 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Get yourself signed up. You may win a pair of tickets to see Tim McGraw with special guest 49 Winchester, August 22nd. Not too far away. As the man said, get her done. All right. I'll be back with you again tomorrow morning at 5 a.m. Kevin Kellogg, I believe, is sitting in here for Boomer. I didn't see him yet. Is he out there? He's over with the double dip ice cream. Okay, never mind. We won't disturb him. All right, you folks have yourself a great rest of the day, and we'll kick out some more great country for you here in just a few moments on Country 104.9 WNFM.
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11: Mostly cloudy conditions today, highs in the low 80s, plus southwest winds near 10. Tonight, there is a chance for rain, a thunderstorm or two in the mix, lows close to 60. After that rain wraps up, tomorrow, mostly cloudy, with highs in the upper 70s and visibility around half a mile, widespread fog. Tomorrow night, partly cloudy and lows in the mid 50s. Thursday, mostly sunny, with highs in the low 80s, lows in the upper 50s.
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2: 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That'll start at 6:30 on Wednesday night in Reedsburg. 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It's the Mad City Radiators. That's at 6:30 at the VFW on West Collins. Thursday night, concerts on the square in downtown Baraboo. It's the musical stylings of Nate Gibson and the Stardazers. That's Thursday at 7. This weekend, it's the annual

0: Iowa Laval celebration Saturday and Sunday in Laval. The parade will step off on Sunday morning. And this weekend in Portage at the Portage Community for the Arts, it's Disney's Newsies, the Broadway musical, this weekend and next weekend in Portage.
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4: 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Clouds increase today with highs around 80 and southwest winds near 10. Tonight, showers are possible with an isolated storm around and lows dropping to 61. Behind that wet weather tomorrow, expect considerable clouds, highs in the upper 70s, and fog cutting visibility to about half a mile. Tomorrow night turns partly cloudy with lows in the mid 50s. Thursday looks mostly clear with highs in the low 80s and lows falling to the upper 50s.
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Country 104.9 WNFM. That's Jake Owen and Made For You. It's a Tuesday morning with Kevin Kellogg in for Boomer today. And I'm going to let you know, you can go see Tim McGraw in concert. Yes, Tim's going to be at Alpine Valley on Saturday night, August 22nd for his Pawn Shop Guitar Tour. 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

0: Country 104.9 WNFM. That's Jelly Roll with Heart of Stone. What's going on around the area? Well, tonight it is National Night Out, and they are celebrating both in Portage and in Mauston. National Night Out in Portage tonight's going to be from 5 to 7:30 at Collip Warden Park, with local police and sheriff's representatives in the park playing games, handing out safety information, and helping create a positive relationship between community and law enforcement. And in Mauston, it's going to be at Veterans Memorial Park at the Juneau County Fairgrounds tonight from 5 until 8 with canine demonstrations, live fire department demonstrations, bike rodeo, delicious treats, community vendors, resource booths, family-friendly activities, and more. Now, this is all weather permitting. We could see some rain moving in, so hopefully we can get that in before the rain hits. That's National Night Out in Mauston tonight and National Night Out in Portage tonight. 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
6: Clouds increase today with highs around 80 and southwest winds near 10. Tonight, showers are possible with an isolated storm around and lows dropping to 61. Behind that wet weather tomorrow, expect considerable clouds, highs in the upper 70s, and fog cutting visibility to about half a mile. Tomorrow night turns partly cloudy with lows in the mid 50s. Thursday looks mostly clear with

Country 1049 WNFM, Jordan Davis, and Turn This Truck Around. Got a random fact for you today. You know the phrase cut to the chase, which you know tell people when you want them to just get to the end of the story? It comes from the silent film era, where movies are usually long love stories that ended up with a thrilling chase scene. So when people got sick of the love story, they'd say cut to the chase, meaning skip all the boring details and get to the exciting part. How many people have you told cut to the chase? I'm sure it's been a few. Here's Miranda Lambert with the Gunpowder and Lead on Country 104.9 WNFM.

0: Country 104.9 WNFM, Parker McCollum, who is a dad now for the second time. He revealed on Instagram on Sunday, little rocker Tommy Light McCollum was born July 30th, 8 pounds and 7 ounces. He writes, thank you, Jesus, for another healthy baby boy. We're so in love with our little family, mom and dad and two. Here we go. Parker also included a set of photos of the family of four posing together in his mom's hospital bed, along with shots of big brother Major Yancey Tyler McCollum admiring his new sibling. Major will turn 2 on August 8th, and little Tommy Light was born on July 30th. So congratulations to Parker and mom Haley on the birth of the newborn. Coming up, we've got a look at the news. Tom Dumine will give us what he's working on this morning. Also, a midday weather forecast for you. Could be some rain in the forecast for this afternoon and into tonight and tomorrow too. And musically, straight ahead, Luke Combs, Eric Church, Chris Young, Taylor Swift, Shaboozy, Billy Currington, all on Country 104.9 WNFM.
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4: 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Construction continues at Reedsburg Area High School for some improvements to the agricultural and tech ed departments. We'll talk with District Administrator Tom Burkhalter. There'll be a master

0: Their planned open house regarding the Sauk County Forest next week in Spring Green. Gas prices trending upward again, up about 37 cents a gallon in the last month. And the summer of celebrations continues this weekend with the 61st annual Laval Celebration.
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7: Clouds increase today with highs around 80 and southwest winds near 10. Tonight, showers are possible with an isolated storm around and lows dropping to 61. Behind that wet weather tomorrow, expect considerable clouds, highs in the upper 70s, and fog cutting visibility to about half a mile. Tomorrow night turns partly cloudy with lows in the mid 50s. Thursday looks mostly clear with highs in the low 80s and lows falling to the upper 50s.
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Country 104.9 WNFM. That's Morgan Wallen, and I'm the problem. I'm Kevin Kellogg in for Boomer here on your Tuesday, letting you know that you can go see Tim McGraw at Alpine Valley. It's coming up Saturday night, August 22nd, not too far from now. 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
2: Building improvements continue at Reedsburg Area High School this summer with a new tech ed and agricultural educational facility on the building's west side. The construction has necessitated the closure of the southwest parking lot for the time being. District Administrator Tom Burkhalter says once the facility is complete, it'll be something the community should be very proud of.
3: The second phase of that was a total renovation of our tech ed wing, so all of the shop areas and classrooms. In addition, an expansion to especially the ag facilities. There'll be a new greenhouse, there'll be a new aquaponics area for some fish. It's just going to be a totally different and revamped space. There'll be an ag processing lab, and again, to give our students experiences that are going to be second to none in this area.
2: The goal is to have the new facility ready for students the first day of classes, September 1st. The Wisconsin Air National Guard is taking to the skies at night this week. The 115th Fighter Wing will be conducting training flights tomorrow night and Thursday night, concluding by 11 o'clock. Most flights take place during the day, but some nighttime operations are necessary to keep pilots ready for different situations. Pilots will be following flight paths to eliminate as much noise as possible. There'll be an open house regarding the Sauk County Forest Master Plan next week. An overview of property resources, possible new uses, and facilities. A Q&A session will be held as well. That's coming up next Thursday, August 13th, from 5 until 7 at the Spring Green Town Hall on Kennedy Road. Gas prices continue to climb, adding about 38 cents a gallon in the last month. The average price in Sauk County at around $3.97 a gallon. And the summer of celebrations continues this weekend in Laval. The annual parade will step off Sunday morning at 11 o'clock. Now you're up to date. I'm Tom Demeen, Magnum Media News.
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5: Clouds increase today with highs around 80 and southwest winds near 10. Tonight, showers are possible with an isolated storm around and lows dropping to 61. Behind that wet weather tomorrow, expect considerable clouds, highs in the upper 70s, and fog cutting visibility to about half a mile. Tomorrow night turns partly cloudy with lows in the mid 50s. Thursday looks mostly clear with highs in the low 80s and lows falling to the upper 50s.
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That is Tim McGraw. And speaking of Tim McGraw, we've got a chance for you to go see Tim McGraw in concert at Alpine Valley Saturday night, August 22nd. 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Some Kenny Chesney, Dustin Lynch, Luke Combs on deck. 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

0: 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Farmers Market in Mauston today at the Juneau County Courthouse Lawn from 2 until 6 this afternoon. So if you need some goodies, you're going to make some dinner and you need some fresh veggies and goodies from the Mauston Farmers Market, it's today from 2 until 6 at the Juneau County Courthouse Lawn. Why not take a little drive to Mauston and find what you need? Midday weather forecast on the way. Could see some rain in the area. And back with music from Josh Ross, Shaboozy, Little Big Town, and more on Country 104.9 WNFM.
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4: Clouds increase today with highs around 80 and southwest winds near 10. Tonight, showers are possible with an isolated storm around and lows dropping to 61. Behind that wet weather tomorrow, expect considerable clouds, highs in the upper 70s, and fog cutting visibility to about half a mile. Tomorrow night turns partly cloudy with lows in the mid 50s. Thursday looks mostly clear with highs in the low 80s and lows falling to the upper 50s.
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Country 104.9 WNFM, Kane Brown and Woman. And this day in country music history, on this 4th of August, it was in the year 2001 that Jason Aldean married Jessica Ann Ursey. Now, this was on the 4th of August in 2001, but they were divorced by August 26, 2013, citing irreconcilable differences. Jason did admit to acting inappropriately at a bar with former American Idol contestant Brittany Kerr, and that sort of helped the divorce area once again. But it was this day, August 4th in 2001, Jason married Jessica, but they got divorced in 2013. Here is Jason and Big Green Tractor on Country 104.9 WNFM.

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4: Construction continues this summer at Reedsburg Area High School. Some improvements being done to the agricultural and technical education departments on the school's west side. The southwest parking lot is closed for most of the rest of the summer. Once it's done, it'll be a crown jewel, according to District Administrator Tom Burkhalter.
5: The second phase of that was a total renovation of our tech ed wing, so all of the shop areas and classrooms. In addition, an expansion to especially the ag facilities. There'll be a new greenhouse. There'll be a new aquaponics area for some fish. It's just going to be a totally different and revamped space. There'll be an ag processing lab. And again, to give our students experiences that are going to be second to none in this area.
4: The goal is to have the project done by the first day of classes on September 1st. The Wisconsin 115th Air National Guard is taking to the skies this week with some evening training flights. The flights will be done tomorrow night and Thursday night, concluding by 11 o'clock. Most flights take place during the day, but some nighttime operations are necessary to keep pilots ready for different situations. Pilots will be following flight paths to eliminate as much noise as possible. There'll be a master plan open house regarding the Sauk County Forest next week. An overview of the property and possible new uses and facilities could be discussed. That get-together is slated for next Thursday, August 13th, from 5 until 7 o'clock at the Spring Green Town Hall on Kennedy Road. Gas prices continue an upward trend, adding about 37 cents a gallon in the last month. The average price in Sauk County, right around $4 a gallon. And the summer of celebrations continues this weekend with the 61st annual Laval celebration. The parade will step off Sunday morning at 11 in Laval. Now you're up to date. I'm Tom Demeen, Magnum Media News.
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0: Clouds increase today with highs around 80 and southwest winds near 10. Tonight, showers are possible, with an isolated storm around and lows dropping to 61. Behind that wet weather tomorrow, expect considerable clouds, highs in the upper 70s, and fog cutting visibility to about half a mile. Tomorrow night turns partly cloudy, with lows in the mid-50s. Thursday looks mostly clear, with highs in the low 80s and lows falling to the upper 50s.
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Country 104.9 WNFM, Son of a Sinner. That is Jelly Roll. And Jelly Roll has finished touring and he's stepping away for a while to heal from the public divorce. During a stop in Salt Lake City last week, he told the crowd, quote, "This has been a lifetime experience. And a couple of nights, I'm going to do my last show for a year or two. I'm fixing to take some time off and heal. Thank you for all the opportunities." His show in Colorado was last Thursday, so now he's officially on hiatus. And good luck to Jelly Roll. Some Russell Dickinson, Brad Paisley, John Party, and Florida Georgia Line. And this is How We Roll here on Country 104.9 WNFM.

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1: Country 104.9 WNFM, John Party and his boots. I wonder how many pairs of boots he really has. If you were called to serve on a jury, would you serve? In this new poll, 44% say they would not want to serve. 34% say they'd serve. 21% say they are not sure. Midwesterners are more likely to sit down on the jury than other people in the area of the country. Men are more likely to be more acceptable to sit on a jury than women. And 19% of people say they've been on a jury. 78% that say they have not. I fall into that category. I've been called, but I've never served. I was called one time and I got settled out of court before we even went to trial. And the second time I got called in, I was in the courtroom, but I wasn't chosen to serve on the jury. So I've been there, but I haven't done that. We'll find out what's going on around the area with our community calendar. Midday weather forecast, some rain in the area for the rest of the afternoon and into tonight and tomorrow, too. And back with Morgan Walden and Post Malone, Lainey Wilson, Tim McGraw, Luke Bryan, and more coming up on Country 104.9 WNFM.
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4: 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It's music from the Mike Schneider Band. That'll start at 6:30 on Wednesday night in Reedsburg. 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It's the Mad City Radiators. That's at 6:30 at the VFW on West Collins. Thursday night, concerts on the square in downtown Baraboo. It's the musical stylings of Nate Gibson and the Stardazers. That's Thursday at 7. This weekend, it's the annual Laval celebration. Saturday and Sunday in Laval, the parade will step off on Sunday morning.

0: And this weekend in Portage at the Portage Community for the Arts, it's Disney's Newsies, the Broadway musical, this weekend and next weekend in Portage.
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2: Clouds increase today with highs around 80 and southwest winds near 10. Tonight, showers are possible with an isolated storm around and lows dropping to 61. Behind that wet weather tomorrow, expect considerable clouds, highs in the upper 70s, and fog cutting visibility to about half a mile. Tomorrow night turns partly cloudy with lows in the mid 50s. Thursday looks mostly clear with highs in the low 80s and lows falling to the upper 50s.
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Country 104.9 WNFM. That is Cole Wetzel and Jesse Murph and High Road. It's Kevin Kellogg in for Boomer on your Tuesday. Got kids going back to school pretty soon. Maybe not soon enough. It's going to cost you more. We'll talk about that coming up. 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
7: Clouds increase today with highs around 80 and southwest winds near 10. Tonight, showers are possible with an isolated storm around and lows dropping to 61. Behind that wet weather tomorrow, expect considerable clouds, highs in the upper 70s, and fog cutting visibility to about half a mile. Tomorrow night turns partly cloudy with lows in the mid 50s. Thursday looks mostly clear with highs in the low 80s and lows falling to the upper 50s.
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those blinds, yeah, let's just keep them closed. You know, my hands, they know where to go to find your fingertips, trace them back to your lips, take you on a trip. Flip that switch, make my world go black. Hit me like a heart attack, knock me flat on my back. Yeah, just keep doing that, that thing you're doing there.

Country 1049 WNFM, Luke Combs and Eric Churchin does to me. Going to spend more money taking the kids to school shopping this year, according to a new parents poll. Finds that a majority of parents with kids in kindergarten through 12th grade will pay higher prices for back to school shopping than they did last year. Expected to pay nearly $900 per child this year to get items ready to get them back to the classroom. Parents are expected to spend an average of $885 per child on back to school shopping, including an average of $337 on items for after school activities, including sports, $275 on clothing and shoes, $118 on school supplies, including backpacks and lunchboxes, $102 on technology, including tablets, laptops, and calculators, and $52 on books. Parents of high schoolers and middle schoolers are expected to spend far more on clothing and shoes than those in elementary school. So open up that wallet, maybe do some, you know, yard sale shopping for school this year. That might help save you more money. Jordan Davis, Rascal Flatts, Alexandria Kay, and here's Billy Currington and Do I Make You Wanna on Country 104.9 WNFM.

0: That's Alexandria Kay, straight for the heart. 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
3: Clouds increase today with highs around 80 and southwest winds near 10. Tonight, showers are possible with an isolated storm around and lows dropping to 61. Behind that wet weather tomorrow, expect considerable clouds, highs in the upper 70s, and fog cutting visibility to about half a mile. Tomorrow night turns partly cloudy with lows in the mid 50s. Thursday looks mostly clear with highs in the low 80s and lows falling to the upper 50s.
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That is Low Cash. 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
3: Clouds increase today with highs around 80 and southwest winds near 10. Tonight, showers are possible with an isolated storm around and lows dropping to 61. Behind that wet weather tomorrow, expect considerable clouds, highs in the upper 70s, and fog cutting visibility to about half a mile. Tomorrow night turns partly cloudy with lows in the mid 50s. Thursday looks mostly clear with highs in the low 80s and lows falling to the upper 50s.
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Gonna love you with Kevin Kellogg in for Boomer here on your Tuesday. Now, this event is coming up in a little bit. Mark your calendars. It's coming up on September 30th. It's going to be from 10 until 1 at the Fouche Community Center in Reedsburg. It's the Fall Prevention Awareness Event. It'll be a booth fair, including vision, pharmacy, dietetics, EMS, health promotion, and more. 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Pharmacy and fitness presentations, and there'll be door prizes too. The event sponsored by the Sauk County Aging and Disability Resource Center and the Reedsburg Area Senior Life Center. Events only limited to the first 75 participants. 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Again, that's coming up on September 30th, but call to register now. Kane Brown, Jay Cohen, Corey Kent, and Cole Wetzel, and Thompson Square. 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

Country 104.9 WNFM, Rocky Mountain Low, Corey Kent and Cole Wetzel. Hope you're having a great Tuesday afternoon. Could have some rain in the area. We'll give you an evening weather forecast just a little bit, and we'll let you know that you can win tickets to see Tim McGraw at Alpine Valley Saturday night, August 22nd. 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
3: Today, we'll see some sun breaking through and highs in the low 80s, with southwest winds around 10. Tonight, rain looks likely with about a quarter inch possible, and an isolated thunderstorm could mix in as lows settle near 60. Tomorrow, a shower or two can't be ruled out, with highs in the upper 70s. Then tomorrow night, look for a few clouds and lows dropping into the mid 50s.
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Country 104.9 WNFM, Carry On. That is Kenny Chesney wrapping up my time with you. Boomer should be back tomorrow morning after 10. And we've got Riddler coming up after 3 this afternoon. Stay dry if you can. Could be a wet afternoon and evening and into tomorrow, too. I'll leave you with some Eric Church. It's Springsteen on Country 104.9 WNFM.

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0: Well, we didn't think the Brewers were going to do anything. They did make a slight move at the trade deadline yesterday, so now it's onward. I'll get you details of some of those moves they made yesterday coming up.
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5: Today, we'll see some sun breaking through and highs in the low 80s, with southwest winds around 10. Tonight, rain looks likely with about a quarter inch possible, and an isolated thunderstorm could mix in as lows settle near 60. Tomorrow, a shower or two can't be ruled out, with highs in the upper 70s. Then tomorrow night, look for a few clouds and lows dropping into the mid-50s.
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it's Ritter. Well, yesterday, Brewers added a little more help to the pitching staff. It was not, you know, the two-time Cy Young winner that everyone wanted, but Dustin May from the Cardinals and Jojo Romero, both, like, great key pivotal pieces are going to slide right in. Dustin May being a starter that's been pitching amazing for St. Louis. So, I mean, something is looking good for the Brewers.

0: up. It's Ritter. And, well, if you missed Garth Brooks when he played in Milwaukee, he's just added another stop to his tour, and it's close enough that, well, let's just say we're road tripping. Get you details in a bit.
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4: 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The high school sports season is underway. First practices this week for football teams across the state. Regular season openers in 2 weeks. Scrimmage is coming up next weekend. Reedsburg will be at Oregon along with Madison East and Janesville Parker. Portage will be at McFarland along with Madison La Follette. Wisconsin Dells hosts a scrimmage with Baraboo. Mauston will be in Elroy with Royal, Viroqua, and Riverdale. Hillsboro in a scrimmage at Wazika, Steuben, Seneca. Ithaca Weston will be at River Ridge along with Dodgeville and Southwestern. Home talent baseball tonight in the Night League, Wisconsin Dells at Sauk Prairie. The Brewers fell behind early against the Pirates last night and lost 4-3. Joey Ortiz with 3 hits, Jake Bowers with 2 runs scored. Brandon Sproat took the loss. Tonight on 97.3 FM, it's the Brewers and Pirates at 6:05. 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

right, if you missed Garth when he was in Milwaukee this summer, here's your excuse to plan yourself a little road trip, because he just announced two new shows now at the Allstate Arena, just outside of Chicago.

September 11th and 12th. All right. Tickets for those shows are going to be going on sale this coming Friday. And to me, that just seems like a perfect early Christmas gift, right? I mean, to yourself, to go see Garth.

0: This is wild. I guess a giant piece of space junk is about to crash into the moon this week. Yes, you heard me right. Space junk, crashing moon. I'll tell you more about it coming up in a few minutes.
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2: Today, we'll see some sun breaking through and highs in the low 80s with southwest winds around 10. Tonight, rain looks likely with about a quarter inch possible, and an isolated thunderstorm could mix in as lows settle near 60. Tomorrow, a shower or two can't be ruled out, with highs in the upper 70s. Then tomorrow night, look for a few clouds and lows dropping into the mid-50s.
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5: This is perfect. Come kiss me one more time.

It's Ritter, and I was just reading about, I guess, a discarded SpaceX rocket is about to crash into the moon. This piece of rocket, by the way, is about 5 stories tall, weighs around 5 tons, and we're just going to be like, man, I don't care. It's going to crash into the moon. Legit. What was this estimate here? 5,400 miles per hour is the speed they think. Like, how is something that large crashing this? There's going to be a new crater in the moon, right? And no one here seems to care.

keeps Hot Jack in her cherry coat town. Mama and daddy put their roots right here, 'cause this is where the car broke down. Yellow dog school bus kicking.

know, there's a reason that we love this music, right? It's Ritter. And right now, country just really pulled off something that's never happened in the 68-year history of the Billboard Hot 100. And I can't wait to tell you how cool this is coming up.

It's Ritter, and if you're not having your moment this summer, there's no doubt country music is having its official moment. This is nuts. For the first time ever, country artists are in the top five spots on the Billboard Hot 100. I'm not talking like the country. This is like the everything, all genre chart, right? Ella Langley, She's in Texas, obviously number one on that. But, I mean, you've got Morgan Wallen in there. You've got Ella and Morgan. Like, that pretty much solidifies country is king slash queen emperor ruler, right?

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We are Country 104.9 WNFM, Reedsburg, Baraboo, Mauston, Wisconsin Dells, a Magnum Group station.

0: Yeah, it's one of summer's biggest traditions, and it's coming back this week. I was not talking about Packers training camp. That was last week. I'm talking about State Fair. I'll get you some of the cool stuff you might want to check out coming up.
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8: Tonight, expect rain with close to a quarter inch likely. Isolated thunderstorms are possible, and lows will settle in the low 60s. There's still a slight chance of rain tomorrow, with highs near 77, and tomorrow night turns partly cloudy with a low in the mid-50s. Thursday brings mostly sunny skies and a high in the low 80s, while Friday offers more sun than clouds, with highs near 83 and lows in the low 60s.
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Well, it's about time to see how many cream puffs you can successfully eat. What's up? It's Ritter. The Wisconsin State Fair opens up this coming Thursday in West Allis or Milwaukee, whatever you want to call it. But of course, you know, you've got the big main stage with some concerts, including Bailey Zimmerman is going to be there. And then obviously you've got the animals and all kinds of games. And to me, the State Fair is all about food. Like, fair food is, that's where it's at. And I actually just saw the other day there was a ranking of like state fairs with the best food. Minnesota's 1, Wisconsin 2, Iowa 3. What does that say about fairs and food? Midwest.

0: Well, if your office wasn't buzzing yesterday about the non-Powerball winner over the weekend, I'm sure it's about to start buzzing hardcore as the official jackpot is now up to $786 million. And I know, I feel like it's kind of silly that it used to be at $500,000. Was like, ooh, what's a $500 million? That's a big jackpot. Now it's like nobody cares till it's a billion.
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3: 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That's Thursday at 7. 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And this weekend in Portage, at the Portage Community for the Arts, it's Disney's Newsies, the Broadway musical, this weekend and next weekend in Portage.

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All right. Imagine going to a concert and leaving with a free vacation. That's exactly what happened at a major country concert over the weekend. And you're not going to believe how it all went about. I'll get you details coming up.

0: Okay, I can't imagine going to a concert and leaving with a vacation. Like not being like a separate cruise. That's what happened at Fenway Park this past weekend. Zach Brown Band's concert. 35,000 fans packed in, and Zach gifted all of them.
1: I'm buying every single person here a cruise for two people on the boat. Every single person here gets a cruise for themselves and a loved one to go on the boat.
0: I mean, can you imagine? It's like a Margaritaville cruise. He knows something with the owner, but still, like, that was his way to celebrate 15 consecutive sold-out shows that I'm just going to gift everyone. A lot different than a concert t-shirt, if you ask me, but cool.